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KLDR, the music leader. Aaron with you inside the Ride at 5 with Papa Murphy's Take and Bake Pizza. Well, that is what's for dinner. It is so good, so delicious. Papa Murphy's Golden Hundreds by request.

0: No Doubts, The Ride at 5. There you have it. Thanks to Papa Murphy's on the music leader, KLDR. Now be listening to Cassie in the morning. She'll give you the pizza or menu item of the day, and that's what you'll need to win in the afternoon. Love at 425. I'll give you the cue to call. Be the first person to correctly identify that menu item or pizza of the day, and you'll win that pizza of your choice. 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
2: 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Is Selena Gomez going to be in an X-rated movie?
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0: 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Let's go! The polka prince that dares to be stupid is heading to the Jackson County Expo September 9th. 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
2: 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Enrique Diaz this week taking you all the way to number one. Is Selena Gomez going to be in an X-rated movie?
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2: 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Whoa! How about the prenuptial agreement? Did we get our eyes on that? Could it end up in
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2: Grants Pass Broadcasting, along with Rogue Credit Union, salutes the devotion to their sport and their teammates demonstrated by young athletes and weekly salutes one of these fine young people. This week, Grants Pass Broadcasting and Rogue Credit Union salutes Tony Mendez, the starting shortstop for the Hidden Valley Mustangs. Now, that's an accomplishment for a 14-year-old freshman, but Tony has the training. Dad was a T-ball coach, and Tony had older brothers to compete with when she was four. According to her coach, Tony is hitting over 400, leads the team in stolen bases without being caught, and her first career home run happened to be a grand slam. Her fielding percentage is over 900. Tony's coach praises her athleticism, but says also the way she carries herself as a student athlete and says she has the composure of a seasoned veteran. Long-term plans are to play collegiate

0: softball, but as a freshman, other lifelong plans have yet to materialize. Donnie credits her father and many other coaches for her athletic success. This week, Grants Pass Broadcasting and the Road Credit Union recognizes our Athlete of the Week, Tony Mendez from Hidden Valley High School.
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1: Grants Pass Broadcasting, along with Rogue Credit Union, salutes the devotion to their sport and their teammates demonstrated by young athletes, and weekly salutes one of these fine young people. This week, Grants Pass Broadcasting and Rogue Credit Union salutes Tony Mendez, the starting shortstop for the Hidden Valley Mustangs. Now, that's an accomplishment for a 14-year-old freshman, but Tony has the training. Dad was a T-ball coach, and Tony had older brothers to compete with when she was four. According to her coach, Tony is hitting over 400, leads the team in stolen bases without being caught, and her first career home run happened to be a grand slam. Her fielding percentage is over 900. Tony's coach praises her athleticism, but says also the way she carries herself as a student athlete, and says she has the composure of a seasoned veteran. Long-term plans are to play collegiate softball, but as a freshman, other lifelong plans have yet to materialize. Tony credits her father and many other coaches for her athletic success. This week, Grants Pass Broadcasting and the Rogue Credit Union recognizes our Athlete of the Week, Tony Mendez from Hidden Valley High School.
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0: Roach, wake up calling all 98.3. It's KLDR and good morning. Woo, finally Friday, guys. Cassie Callis in the Bi-Mart studio, waking up right alongside you. Got my coffee here, ready to roll. Hopefully you are feeling all the good vibes. And if not, this girl's got you. I have such a great lineup of music this hour. Plus, we're going to have tons of giveaways this morning. So stick around and wake up with me, Cassie Callis, right here on KLDR.
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5: 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Enriquez this week taking you all the way to number one. Is Selena Gomez going to be in an X-rated movie?
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5: 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Whoa. 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Did we get our eyes on that? 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

Sabrina Carpenter and Feather on The Music Leader. And you know what? If you do need a little extra motivation this morning, I got you. Your morning motivation coming up after Elizabeth Taylor by Taylor Swift.

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1: Sometimes you just need that extra kick in the pants to get you going. 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
0: So all week long, since it is graduation week around here in the Rogue Valley, Grants Pass High School's graduation tonight, I have been sharing with you motivational quotes this week, prime for graduates. So today your quote says, behind you, all your memories. Before you, all your dreams. Around you, all who love you. And within you, all you need. Get on out there and seize the day, friends.
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0: Bruno Mars with Grenade here on The Music Leader, bringing you a look at the weekend weather forecast thanks to the Grants Pass family, YMCA. Well, this morning we're going to start off with a 30% chance of showers, mainly before 10 a.m. and then cloudy. And then gradually as the day goes on, some sunshine popping out and a high near 69. Tonight, mostly cloudy with lows around 45. Saturday, mostly sunny and a high of 70. By Sunday, looking for a high of 77. And Monday, a high of 88. Tuesday, we're going all the way to 90, my friends. So just a couple more days of some cooler temperatures. And then all of a sudden, apparently with the start of school being out for a lot of seniors, a lot of other kids having their last week of school, well, summer is showing up in full force.
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Tame Impala with Dracula here on KLDR. And I saw on the Rogue River community page on Facebook that today and tomorrow there is a citywide yard sale happening in Rogue River, and all of the listed addresses of those participating is on that page. Again, it's on Facebook, the Rogue River community, and there is a lot. I love it when Jacksonville does this. So cool. Rogue River is joining in on the fun, and it's today and tomorrow if you're looking for some good scores.

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Now, if today is your birthday, stick around because my birthday shout-outs are coming up next. And don't forget, we're almost to June. Can you believe it? June 1st on Monday. If you have friends or family with birthdays in June, get your shout-outs in at KLDR.com because soon we'll be picking our birthday winners for that month, where they could score a free ice cream cake from Baskin Robbins, a free pizza from Papa Murphy's, and gift cards to Rogue Florist and Cowboy Corral.

0: Okay. First up, turning the lovely age of 32. I gotta tell you, I loved that year. We got Becca, or Bex, as we like to call her, Pearson. And Bex, your message comes from your husband. He says, to my dear wife, you are my best friend and the greatest blessing in my life. Not only did you say yes to me, but you said it on your birthday. 11 years married today and an eternity to go. I know you're not one for surprises, and I did promise I wouldn't do anything crazy this year. But remember, this is me we're talking about. I love you. I cherish you. You are the most amazing person I know. And that is with deep love from Jared, Artemis, and Sophie. Becca, what a catch you got, girl. Also, celebrating a birthday today and a milestone one at that, we have Nicole Reeve turning 40 years old. And Nicole, your message says, we wish you a very happy birthday. Love your children, Emmy, Ellie, and Elliot, and your mom and brothers, Joey and Tommy, and Grandma Jean. You get all the birthday wishes today, Nicole. Welcome to the 40s, girl. It's a great decade. And you two do share your big day with some big names. For example, Danny Elfman. He's from Oingo Boingo, and he actually did the Simpsons theme. He's 73 years old today. LaToya Jackson turns 70. Singer Melissa Etheridge is 65. And Noel Gallagher from Oasis is 59 years old. Also celebrating today, Annette Bening is 68 years old. I am loving her in The Duttons, that spinoff from Yellowstone. Oh, she's so nasty in it. Laverne Cox is 54. And we also have Lisa Welch from The Facts of Life is 63 years old. So if today is your birthday, a very happy birthday from all of your friends at KLDR. And don't forget, get those shout outs in at KLDR.com.
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BTS with Swim here on The Music Leader. It's KLDR, and someone has finally kicked Michael Jackson out of his long-standing record with the Billboard Hot 100. Who got that done? I'll tell you next.

0: Justin Bieber and Speed Demon here on 98.3. It is KLDR. And about 2 weeks ago, I told you about Drake doing a triple album release. He released Iceman, Habibi, and Maid of Honor all on the same day. And it looks like Drake is coming out on top as he becomes the solo male artist with the most number one songs ever, kicking Michael Jackson out of that long-standing record. That is wild to me. He now holds the record for most Billboard Hot 100 entries in a single week with 42 songs charting off of his three brand new albums he dropped all at the same time. Apparently, America can't get enough of Drake.
1: Oh, there's nothing like the hits. Enrique's This Week taking you all the way to number one. Is Selena Gomez going to be in an X-rated movie?
2: Oh!
1: We're going to find out. Whoa! How about the prenuptial agreement? Did we get our eyes on that? Could it end up in D's sleeve? Oh, yes. Stay here. Rick D's taking you this week all the way to number one.
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Alex Thorne with Fever Dream here on KLDR, and it's time for your throwback snack. All week long, I've been doing throwbacks of great graduation songs. This one definitely in that category. So today, let's throw it back with Green Day.

Green Day, Time of Your Life. Today's throwback snack right here on KLDR. Don't forget, Ashley will have a full hour of throwback bangers from the 90s and early 2000s. Today with the Back in the Day Cafe right at noon. And, you know, all week long, I've been picking songs for all of our graduates today. Grants Pass High School's graduation. And, you know, just some classic throwback bangers that will make you think of school and your good times. You know, as they say in the song, it's something unpredictable, but in the end, it's right. And I hope you had the time of your life to all of our graduating seniors. Southern Oregon's

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1: Madonna with Sabrina Carpenter, Bring Your Love, here on 98.3. It's KLDR, and there's a new cookie hitting shelves at grocery stores nationwide. And so if you see it and you wonder if it's any good, let me just tell you, the creator has a bit of a legacy in the cookie industry. More on that next.

0: things that I've got.
1: Benson Boone with Beautiful Things here on KLDR. There is a new brand of cookies that are hitting shelves at a grocery store near you, and it's called Feels Good. But if you're wondering if it tastes good, chances are it probably does, because the creator of it is a bit of a cookie legacy herself. Feels Good is co-founded by Ashley Fields, who is the daughter of Mrs. Fields' original cookies founder, Debbie Fields. And they say that they're really just aiming to blur that line between nostalgic comfort food and functional wellness, as many products are turning a lot more healthy for us, which I am here for. She says it's made with ingredients that you can trust. And the lineup breaks down into three functional lanes. So there's Focus, which is this mocha dark chocolate cookie that will help to support mental clarity and performance. There's a protein version, of course. It's the peanut butter protein that packs 10 grams of protein and 4 grams of fiber into a soft-baked peanut butter cookie designed to help keep you full throughout the day. And then the sleep cookie. Yeah, it's an oatmeal raisin sleep that is infused with things like passion flower and valerian root to help support relaxation and recovery. Now, the daughter of Mrs. Fields, the founder of this Feels Good, says that after more than 2 years of developing recipes with one non-negotiable in mind, which is functional ingredients that had to disappear into the cookie itself instead of overpowering the experience. You can actually pre-order now. Shipping is supposed to start about mid-June. I will say, I'm going to keep my eyes open for these cookies because just like the rest of you, I love a good cookie now and again. I might be a little bit torn because one of my favorite ways to eat a cookie, it's an oatmeal raisin cookie and you got to dip it in your cup of coffee in the morning. But if I'm like going for a little caffeine, needing to wake up, but this is the sleep version, that's my only conflict with this whole thing. So I'll be keeping my eyes open for these to be coming to a grocery store near you. But otherwise, in the meantime, just know when you see Feels Good.

0: good. 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
1: I wanted to find a career that was more than getting by and getting a paycheck. 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

Shade with Trampoline here on The Music Leader. It's KLDR. And if your ride is looking dirty, let me tell you guys, after this morning, we're going to be seeing lots of sunshine. So if you want to text me the keyword paradise right now to our lifer line, 541-479-9898, I'll shoot you back a coupon that you can use immediately and take advantage of 10 bucks off your next wash package with Paradise Car Wash. That's a heck of a deal.

Dua Lipa with new rules here on 98.3. It's KLDR. And recently there was a just for fun contest on Reddit. All right. It was kind of reminiscent of the board game Risk, where Redditors upvoted a top comment each day to eliminate states one by one. Well, 2 months after the competition began, it all came down to Oregon, dubbed Cascadia, and Minnesota, dubbed Mega Soda. And in the end, it was Oregon that stretched from sea to shining sea just on Tuesday, winning the Delete a State tournament, and Oregon took over the entire Reddit map. I have to say, the comments were actually pretty dang hilarious. Oregon ultimately ousted its Midwest rival by garnering about 8,000 more votes compared to Minnesota's 7,700. But some of the things that people were commenting were Morgan, right? Like more Oregon, or this is what Lewis and Clark would have wanted. I just fell to my knees in a plaid pantry. Sasquatch approves this message. And there were plenty of geographical references as well, with various users noting that Oregon now stretched from Portland to Portland, Springfield to Springfield, Warrington to Warrington, Albany to Albany, Newport to Newport, Phoenix to Phoenix, and Salem to Salem. Some were even already planning Oregon's next geographical takeover, saying, up next, we take British Columbia,

0: Commence the introduction of how to pronounce Oregon in all U.S. classrooms. Agreed, right? It's not Oregon, friends. You know, sometimes you just gotta have a little fun, and I love to see that we came out on top.
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4: 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KLDR.

It's Taylor Swift with Opalite here on The Musical Leader, KLDR. And are you guys ready for some fun, random facts? I'll be honest, though. Two are true, one I am lying. It's time to play Two Truths and One Lie. And today you could score a free car wash to Crater Car Wash. Now, I got to tell you, after this morning, the rain will be done. And as we move through the weekend and into the start of the next work week, it is going to begin to feel like summer. I don't know about you, but my ride is very dirty from all of the wind and rain that we have been getting. So this free car wash could hit real nice for you. Now, I will read you three statements. Two are true, one I am totally lying, all right? But if you're the first person to text in which one you think is the lie to our Lifer line with Lifer Excavation and Construction, I will hook you up with that free car wash to Crater Car Wash. The phone number to text is 541-479-9898. Here we go, guys. Which one's the lie? Statement number one. Germany has more castles than there are McDonald's in the United States. Statement number two. Lady Gaga once spent $50,000 on a ghost detector. And statement number three. Woodpeckers don't have tongues, just really long beaks. Now, two are true, one I totally lied. Which one is the lie? Text in your answer to 541-479-9898, and I will hook you up with a free car wash to Crater Car Wash if you are the first one to guess my lie. I'll get you the answers coming up in just a moment right now, American Authors.

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3: Valvoline Instant Oil Change, starting us off in the 8 o'clock hour right here on KLDR. And a huge shout out to Summer. She was the first one to correctly guess my lie. I tricked a few of you this morning, I will say that. But here we go. So statement number one, I said Germany has more castles than there are McDonald's in the USA, which is actually pretty mind-blowing, but that is the truth. Isn't that crazy? Because you think, man, there's like a McDonald's on every corner.

0: even in little tiny towns, like, you know, you get into Burns, Oregon, and there's a McDonald's right there. Stopped there multiple times on my way through to Idaho. But yeah, so it's true. Germany has more castles than McDonald's. Statement number two, also true. Lady Gaga once spent $50,000 on a ghost detector, which I might have to do some digging in this. I'm very, very intrigued. Like, was she being haunted? Was this like a phase in her life where she was channeling her inner Zach Bagans and was all about the paranormal or what, you know? Statement number three was the lie. I said that woodpeckers don't have tongues. No, they definitely do. You know, they hammer down on those trees to find the bugs, to pull them out with their tongues. But you want to know something weird and wild about that? To protect themselves from their super strong pecks, woodpeckers actually wrap their tongues around their brains. Yeah, now that's a cool party trick, you know what I'm saying? Way to go, Summer. We hope you enjoy that free car wash today from our friends at Crater Car Wash. You can just swing by our studios, which are 888 Rogue River Highway, to pick up your prize.
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Post Malone, It's Better Now, here on 98.3 KLDR. And I am so excited because starting on Monday, KLDR is ready to set you up with a summer adventure. We're going to give you an opportunity to score a trip down Hellgate Jet Boat Excursions. Yeah, that's where adventure starts, guys. So on Monday, be listening for your cue to text in a secret code word. And when you hear it, do it to the lifer line and you'll be entered to win one of multiple boat trips that we are giving down the river. You could score a river run. You could score a quick and scenic. Maybe it's a brunch trip or a dinner trip with Hellgate Jet Boat Excursions. And I'll tell you even what, a couple of these river run trips, we're going to even throw in a $50 gift card to Tap Rock's Northwest Grill. You know, Cartwright's commitment to honest ingredients and local flavors is what you're going to find on every plate at Tap Rock. So an extra little treat for you. Again, this is all going to kick off on Monday. So make sure you wake up with me Monday morning here on KLDR. It's going to be a lot of fun. Let's keep going with the music now. It's Bella Kay on The Music Leader.

0: Max McNown, a lot more free here on KLDR as we are gearing up to play the Casablanca Coffee and Grill Secret Sound. Your chance to score $20 to Casablanca is coming up in just moments. Now, this week's theme, cartoon characters. I hope you're having as much fun with this one as I am. Yesterday, it was Charlie Brown. Who will it be today? Well, you're going to have to stick around and listen because we're playing in just moments right here on KLDR.
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0: Let's find out if you know. Oh, maybe y'all hung up. You were calling and then you gave up. Don't give up. Come on, even take a stab in the dark. It could score you $20 to Casablanca. I will even give you a hint. It was a show that I thoroughly enjoyed when I was a child. Unless our phone lines are down, I'm really shocked because this never, ever, ever happens. Are you guys trying to call me and it's not working? We had an issue actually yesterday with Hunter Communications. So do me a favor. If you are trying to call and it's just not going through, will you send a text? Because I know that's working. Oh, there we go. All right. Nope. Yeah. No. This is wild to me, you guys. Text me on the Lifer line if our phone lines aren't working, just so that I know. That would be helpful. Hey, you got through. Awesome. Do you have a guess for the secret sound?
5: You know what? I'll take a gander. Powderpuff Girls.
0: No, but you know what? That is a good guess. I appreciate you calling and giving it a try. Thank you so much. And if something else pops in your mind, feel free to give us a call back, okay?
5: Okay. There is some sort of like busy tone on the other side, just to let you know.
0: Thank you. I was wondering, we were having big time issues with Hunter Communications, and we were not the only one. I understand the school district, a couple of them. So if our phone lines are being wonky, I apologize in advance. It's not us.
5: No worries.
0: All right. Thanks so much. Oh, all right, KLDR, do you have a guess for the secret sound?
5: Is it Jem and the hologram?
0: It is Jem. Congratulations. What's your name?
5: Natalie,
0: what are you up to today?
5: Just going to work.
0: Do you want to give your work a shout out?
5: Early Childhood Services.
0: Hey, awesome. Natalie, let me ask you, did you watch Jem and the Holograms growing up?
5: No, I did not.
0: Oh, okay. I did. It was a personal fave. I even went when they like remade it into like people in the movie theaters. I went and watched it there. For extra bonus points, do you know Jem's real name, like when she's not on stage?
5: No, is it Derica Benton?
0: Oh my gosh. Yeah. Did Google just help you?
5: Yes, it did.
0: That is awesome. Congratulations. Natalie, you definitely earned the $20 to come.

0: Casablanca now. Way to go, girl.
1: All right, thanks a lot.
0: You're welcome. Swing on by our studios to grab your prize, okay?
1: Thanks.
0: Bye-bye. Yeah, Jerrica Benton. I know. I almost threw that, like, there was a clip of her saying her name, and I was going to throw that out there to, like, throw you off the scent, but then I'm like, well, I'm looking for the character's name. What if somebody is so well-versed in Gem and the Holograms that they actually knew that, and I couldn't say that. That would be, like, cheating, right? But, yeah, definitely a favorite of mine growing up. I did go to the theaters and watch the real-life adult version where they had, like, people portraying. It's been a hot minute since I've seen it. I might have to check it out again.
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Rihanna with Disturbia here on The Music Leader. It's KLDR. And man, yesterday, another round of intense thunderstorms rolling through eastern Oregon as well as eastern Washington. That was a huge front. I saw things that said that there were over 5,000 lightning strikes with this storm. Just absolutely intense. I also saw Brandi Carlile post a video that she was headed to the Gorge to play a show on her birthday, which if you were going to be at a Brandi Carlile show, that would totally be the one to be at. But the Gorge had posted that due to high winds and approaching storms with lightning yesterday, they were asking guests to shelter in their vehicles. Absolutely intense. Lots of storm damage to clean up from that. And we just hope everybody came out.

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0: The 2026 NCAA Division Baseball Eugene Regional begins today at noon, where Oregon State plays Washington State. And then the host, the Oregon Ducks, play Yale at 5 p.m. The losers of the two games will play tomorrow at 1, and the winners will play at 6 p.m. Two Southwest Conference baseball teams remain in the 6A bracket today. Number 8 seed Sheldon is playing number 1 Clackamas, while the number 5 seed Willamette is playing number 4 Jesuit. The 5A softball classification has one local team left in competition. Number 5 Crater is facing number 4 Ridgeview. North Valley's Lady Knights are carrying the banner for Josephine County teams as they travel to face the second seeded South Umpqua. And the Seattle Mariners are now leading the American League West and are at home to begin a 3-game series against the red-hot Arizona Diamondbacks, who just swept the San Francisco Giants. The Giants are on the road in Denver tonight to begin a 3-game series against the Rockies. And in basketball news, the Spurs blew out the Oklahoma City Thunder 118-91 last night in San Antonio to force a Game 7 in the Western Conference Finals. Game 7 will be played tomorrow at 5 p.m. in Oklahoma City, and the winner will advance to play the New York Knicks in the NBA Finals. And last, 6 players share the lead and 12

0: others are shot back at the PGA Tour's Charles Schwab Challenge at Colonial. The tournament continues today in Fort Worth, Texas. Those six players, Ryan Gerard, Tom Kim, Andrew Putnam, JJ Spahn, Matt McCarty, and Lee Hodges. Do you know who I don't see in there? Is the guy that I picked to win the tournament in my fantasy league. How about you, Mr. Rosetta? We picked the same person. All right. Well, you know what? That's a look at sports news headlines. 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And if a little project is on your forecast for the weekend, make sure you start at Grover's and your worries will be over. Well, today we do have a 40% chance of rain before 10 a.m. and then just kind of turning to cloudy skies. And by the very end of the day, mostly sunny with a high of 65. Tonight, cloudy skies with a low around 45. Saturday, partly sunny and then becoming even more sunshine in the afternoon with a high of 71. And we'll have a little breeze in the afternoon. Sunday, sunny with a high of 76. And by Monday, sunshine and 89. We're going to make a pretty big jump. Grants Pass reached a high of 68 yesterday, while Medford only got up to 59 degrees. Yesterday afternoon, I did run to Medford for a couple of things that I needed for my daughter's graduation party that we're having tomorrow. And I will say, yeah, it was rather chilly.
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Roger is joining me in studio next, and I love that he brought us something to munch on. Always my favorite. Stick around for your chance to play in just moments. Taking us closer, it's Sabrina Carpenter on The Leader.

0: Carpenter, please, please, please, here on The Music Leader. It's KLDR. Roger is joining me in studio. Good morning.
1: Good morning, Cassie. Happy Friday.
0: Oh, happy Friday,
1: and
0: man.
1: You don't have to go sit on a rooftop or on an island this weekend.
0: Exactly.
1: Just take it easy. But you did a great job. A yeoman's work.
0: Thank you.
1: For Boatnik and the Active Club.
0: Right.
1: You are a superstar in this town.
0: Appreciate that, my friend. Very glad to have more of a chill weekend coming up. Fridays are hands down my favorite, and that's probably because I love to play The Price is Right.
1: That's right, and we cheated a little today.
0: We did.
1: We've been munching on. I brought an extra bag of these.
0: Uh-huh.
1: And so if you want to win these, it would be a good one.
0: It'd be a good one.
1: To win the $20 or even the bag.
0: The bag of goods. Yeah, I busted into mine already. It took me about 3 seconds once you flicked me this package, and I was getting down. If you want to play The Price is Right with Grocery Outlet, call me right now at 541-479-9898.
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0: All right, contestant number one, good morning. What's your name?
3: I'm Kristen.
0: Kristen, all right, Kristen, let's see who you are playing against. Good morning, KLDR. What's your name?
4: Your name. This is Dave.
0: Dave. All right. We have Kristen versus Dave today. And Roger, why don't you tell us about this incredible item?
1: All right. Good morning, Kristen and Dave. Thank you so much for playing. So Crystal, our health and beauty department manager, came up and said, you got to put these on the radio on Friday. It's not a health and beauty item. These are double stuff Oreos

0: Dave, my friend, what do you think it is?
1: 198.
0: I love it. He's playing the strategy.
2: Okay. Unfortunately, Dave, the strategy went the other way.
1: Oh,
2: this is $2.49.
1: So, I was going to get $2.50 earlier.
2: You know what? Then you would have been a superstar. But
0: right?
2: Hey, guess what? You got cookies.
0: Yeah. You get cookies, Dave. And I would hurry because around here, I don't know if these will last very long. But
2: I bring in all the things on Wednesday. And I just put them out in the kitchen here. And nobody touches them.
0: Yeah.
2: Today I came in, there was a big note said, do not eat.
0: Yeah. We had to make sure because, everybody was eyeballing those really hard. And they needed to know, no, that's for Friday. Don't touch.
2: So anyway,
0: Kristen,
2: congratulations,
0: way to go. You
2: Kristen.
0: Scored the $20 to Grocery Outlet. Dave, you get this slam dunk pack of cookies that are even sugar-free.
1: All right. Cool. Thank you.
0: You're welcome, you
3: thank
0: guys.
3: You.
0: Just swing on by the studios to grab your prizes, okay?
1: Super. All right. Thank you.
2: All right. Thank you.
0: You're welcome. Thank you for playing this morning. Oh, man.
2: Yeah.
0: I'm digging in. Back to cookie. Go ahead.
2: Okay.
0: Talk on.
2: Yeah. I ate it during the sounder, so I got in. But no, these are really, really good.
0: They are.
2: And we have plenty of them. So.
0: And I noticed on the bag, too, it's aspartame free. Because
2: right.
0: A lot of times, you know. Sugar-free things contain that, which we all know not the best for you. So
2: exactly.
0: Really good stuff.
2: They're only 120 calories for the two cookies.
0: Oh, but, you're telling me I can eat more.
2: Yes. You know what you can do? You can go to Grocery Outlet, and for $2.49, you can buy a 20 of them.
0: Exactly. Well, that's going to happen.
2: No, that's like a 60% savings. I checked Instacart this morning, and everybody's $5.99.
0: So awesome.
2: On these. So, that's what we love about Grocery Outlet is opportunistic buying.
0: Yeah.
2: This happens to be a huge brand name, Nabisco, Oreo, the cookie.
0: Mm-hmm.
2: And we get these in. We may not have them forever, but they come in at, we get them about 60% off, and we pass that on.
0: It's awesome.
2: And we do that all over the store. That's especially in these economic times.
0: Yeah.
2: You know, we're gonna keep your grocery bill lower.
0: Right.
2: Than the other guys.
0: I like being creative, I feel like, when I go to Grocery Outlet, right? A lot of times people will kind of make their menu for the week, and then they go shop for those specific ingredients. I like to do it a little bit opposite when I go to Grocery Outlet. I like to go and see where the best deals are and then see what I can create out of that.
2: Absolutely. Absolutely. Our fish department, okay, we have flash frozen tuna, raw tuna.
0: Yeah.
2: That is our number one fish seller. It's wonderful. It's really good stuff. I mean, I use it. I just sear it with some black pepper.
0: Yeah.
2: And some horseradish sauce. It's so, so good. But
0: I chop it up and make it into pokey and I eat it raw.
2: There
0: it's
2: you go.
0: Really good.
2: But all over the store, we have things like this. And you know what? There was something else I wanted to bring up today is we play that game in the store. It's called Win What You Save.
0: Oh, yeah.
2: We play that every single month. So when you're done paying, your cashier will tear off the bottom. It's not part of the receipt. It's part of the game.
0: Mm-hmm.
2: And they'll tell you how much you saved, and they circle it. We call that circle the savings. And then if you'd like, all you have to do is put your name and phone number. It goes into a drawing box. And every month, we choose two of those, and you literally win what you saved.
0: Oh,
2: so,
0: I'm still waiting for my name to be pulled. It's going to happen someday. I know.
2: Well,
0: play
2: be
0: the
2: nice
0: odds
2: to the
0: someday.
2: Guy that pulls it, and that'll help. But, no, I'm just kidding. But
0: I love it.
2: And I just want to also mention our minimum on that now is $25.
0: Oh, okay.
2: So if you go in and you buy yourself something and, you know,
0: you only grab like two items
2: $2,
0: or whatever.
2: Yeah, yeah. And you're saving under $5. No, I don't. Well, now you can play and your minimum your price will be is $25. And the really great part about this, and we've kept this on as Ethan and Inika, our owners who have been in the store for a year
0: now,

0: our cashier who is on that receipt wins the same amount.
1: That's so cool.
0: And a lot of people don't know that.
1: Very cool.
0: Really, really cool. So at the we pick at the end of every month.
1: Mm-hmm.
0: And
1: have you picked for May then yet?
0: I have not. I have not picked for May.
1: Oh, okay.
0: So, yeah, I collect them. I've got to empty that box at least two times a week.
1: Yeah.
0: And I end up with a 30-gallon tub that gets heavier and heavier.
1: Wow.
0: Throughout the month. So, yeah, I pick the two winners. And then the people who are also excited are the cashiers.
1: Well, yeah.
0: Who won?
1: Exactly.
0: I think my best ever one was, you know, about $150.
1: Yes.
0: It was a high school kid, one of our cashiers.
1: Oh.
0: And he was so grateful for that money. And I asked him, I said, well, what did you do with it? He goes, I gave it to my mom and dad.
1: I love that.
0: So that's was really cool. Great.
1: That's
0: so,
1: really cool.
0: Anyway.
1: Well, so I hear you haven't drawn yet then. So if people get on over to grocery outlet today and get some shopping.
0: So you're saying there's a chance.
1: That's exactly what
0: that's
1: I'm saying.
0: That's right. So I guarantee we draw two every single month.
1: Awesome. Well, Roger, thanks so much. Thanks for the Oreos. That was my breakfast.
0: My pleasure.
1: Appreciate you. And we'll do it again next Friday.
0: I will be here. Thank you, Cassie.
1: Me too.
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Lindley, choosing Texas here on KLDR. Well, actually, she is one of the names that's been thrown around for maybe a Super Bowl halftime conversation. However, it looks like we're going to have to wait a few years. So right now, the Super Bowl for 2030 is scheduled to be in Nashville. And a lot of people are advocating for a country halftime performance. Now, since Jay-Z's Roc Nation has taken over the Super Bowl halftime production back in 2020, country music has not been featured as a headliner, nor honestly has it been in the last 30 years. But they're saying with them being in Nashville, this is a prime opportunity. And they're talking about a huge mashup with some names that have been thrown around already, like Morgan Wallen, that has more than 30 billion streams and sold out 23 stadiums. Luke Combs, who has proven he can command any stage. Ella Langley, our girl right there, that has dominated every chart in music at just 27 years old. And Chris Stapleton, who already owns the greatest national anthem performance in Super Bowl history. I'll tell you right now, I am here for it. Let's do it. Super Bowl 2030. A country halftime show.

Somber with Back to Friends here on 98.3. It's KLDR. And hey, today Aaron is playing Love at 425 at 425 in the afternoon. Why do we call it that? Well, because you're going to love what comes out of your oven when you set it to 425 after a trip to Papa Murphy's. So when he asks you today, what menu item was Cassie talking about this morning? You tell him the cinnamon wheel. Friends, it is back. Yeah, they took this off the menu for a little while, but I tell you what, I have one sitting in my fridge. I grabbed some Papa Murphy's earlier this week, and being a rewards menu member, they gave me a free cinnamon wheel for my birthday. And so I'm going to pop that bad boy in the oven tonight. It is cinnamon spread, oatmeal crisp topping, served with a cream cheese frosting. That sounds like a fabulous Friday night dessert. You can grab one alongside some pizzas at Papa Murphy's. So today for Love at 425, you tell Aaron cinnamon wheel and you could win a free pizza from Papa Murphy's.

0: do something. Let's make a bet.
1: Caveman Heating and Air with 40 minutes nonstop. 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

on KLDR, and the crew of Toy Story 5 walk the red carpet as they are getting ready to premiere their big movie with all of the familiar faces and voices, I guess you could say. You know, and some of them, man, they just don't age. Like Tim Allen looks absolutely amazing. Joan Cusack, that was her first time on the red carpet in years. And the internet, a little bit of buzz about Tom Hanks and the fact that he is so thin in the premiere. Like people commenting, what is he getting ready to do, Philadelphia 2? Like what's going on with Tom Hanks? Or are we having a Castaway 2 that he's been training for? But actually, I did a little bit of a deep dive because I was even fairly concerned. Like what's going on with him? Well, over the years of having to yo-yo diet for so many roles, it has developed type 2 diabetes. So he's very strict with his diet and his workout regimen to keep himself feeling good and in top strength. Another thing that I have to say is blowing my mind about Toy Story 5. Do you know that the OG premiered 30 years ago? That's just wild. I'm excited for this one. I always have loved the Toy Story franchise. It's Lizzo now with Good on The Leader.

Olivia Rodrigo with Drop Dead here on KLDR and the interwebs slightly abuzz with this one-armed woman that got pulled over by a police officer for apparently holding her phone in her right hand while she was driving. And even after, she raised her right arm up to show that, well, officer, I don't even have a right hand. He still kind of proceeded to argue with her. She's like, do you want to just call this one good and we can move on from here? And he's like, are you telling me that you didn't have your phone in your right hand? Probably my favorite line of the clip that has gone viral is, hand to God, and she throws up the nub. Oh my gosh. Yeah, apparently that court date is coming up soon, which is why the video has been released. But shaking my head, man, that police officer is never going to live this one down.

When Republic needs your love here on KLDR. And on Monday, we're going to give you an opportunity to score a trip down the beautiful Rogue with our friends at Hellgate Jet Boat Excursions. 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So we're going to be kicking this off on Monday. 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We have a variety of trips that we're giving you, and some trips even include a $50 gift card to Cartwright's Tap Rock. How delicious does that sound? I am so excited. 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I actually have a boat trip planned with Hellgate coming up June 11th, and I can't wait. 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

0: Taylor Swift with Elizabeth Taylor here on The Music Leader, wrapping up 40 minutes of nonstop hits with Caveman Heating and Air. And we'll do it again on Monday in the 9 o'clock hour. I throw out all of the commercials, and it's nothing but music to get you going in the right direction for your workday.
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0: Birds of a Feather from Billie Eilish on the Music Leader KLDR. Tomorrow at Anchor Valley, there's a pretty awesome event called Tattooers of the Valley. 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It is family friendly, where you can check out artwork, listen to music, enjoy some delicious food from Rogue Burgers, and just really have a great time seeing all of the artwork that can come from tattoo artists. 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A great way for you to connect with artists directly. 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Should be pretty awesome. And again, 6 to 9 o'clock, this is tomorrow night at Anchor Valley.
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0: prince that dares to be stupid is heading to the Jackson County Expo September 9th. 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

0: Folded from Kehlani. Southern Oregon law enforcement agencies are hosting a recruitment event today, and this is for people that are interested in careers in public safety. Goes from 4 to 8 o'clock at the Ethos Training Center, 4414 South Pacific Highway in Phoenix. You'll be able to hear presentations, meet some local agencies, and learn about their testing processes, requirements, and agency culture. This will also include some raffles and food. If you park in the front lot or the field across the street, leaving the Blackbird parking lot available for customers, should be pretty awesome. If you, again, want to go, that is from 4 to 8 today.
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0: Messy from Lola Young on the Music Leader KLDR, wishing a happy 32nd birthday to Becca Bex Pearson. In fact, your husband says to my dear wife, "You are my best friend and the greatest blessing in my life. Not only did you say yes to me, but you said it on your birthday. 11 years married today and an eternity to go. I know you're not one for surprises, and I did promise I wouldn't do anything crazy this year. But remember, this is me we're talking about. I love you, I cherish you, and you are the most amazing person I know. Love, Jared, Artemis, and Sophie." What a sweet birthday message. We are also celebrating Nicole's birthday and Beth, as well as, it looks like, your children, Emmy, Ellie, and Elliot, your mom, your brothers, Joey and Tommy, and Grandma Jean are all wishing you a happy 40th birthday. In the celebrity world, Annette Bening is 68 today. Melissa Etheridge is 65. Danny Elfman is 73. Laverne Cox is 54. Noel Gallagher from Oasis is 59. Mel B from the Spice Girls is 51. Riley Keough is 37. Fantastic in Daisy Jones and the Six. Daniel Tosh, also 51 today. Rupert Everett is 67, and if you've got a birthday coming up you want to help us to help you celebrate, let us know at KLDR.com.
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0: Midnight Sun from Zara Larsson on 98.3 KLDR, the music leader with Ashley in the Bi-Mart studio. Tomorrow, starting at 8 a.m. and going until 3 p.m., there is an indoor yard sale, which is a youth camp fundraiser. All of the proceeds that are raised tomorrow are going to help young people attend summer Bible camp. This is happening at Faith Baptist Church, located at 3405 Williams Highway in Grants Pass. If you're out and about, you want to stop by, check out somebody's goodies. Maybe you'll walk away with a couple of gems, and you can also feel good knowing that your contribution is going to help kids be able to attend Bible camp this summer. Again, tomorrow from 8 to 3 at Faith Baptist Church.
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0: Tears from Sabrina Carpenter on the Music Leader KLDR. I was just looking at some really cool photos of Cisco. Cisco is the new facility service dog with the Ashland Police Department that they were able to get through Dogs for Better Lives. Cisco is so cute, 20-month-old yellow lab. And what's really cool about some of these photos is you can see Cisco being sworn in by the police chief yesterday morning, where he's showing off his wave trick as the chief asked him to raise his paw. The swearing in was complete with a paw print affixed to his swearing in paperwork, which is really cool. Cisco will be assigned to a specific detective who is part of the peer support team. This is Detective Everett, and part of the major crimes unit as well, and crimes against children. So Cisco will be used during interviews to help comfort survivors, and kind of cool. If you want to see some photos of this beautiful dog, you can check out Ashland Police Department on Facebook.
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0: will be used during interviews to help comfort survivors and kind of cool. If you want to see some photos of this beautiful dog, you can check out Ashland Police Department on Facebook.
1: 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This week, Grants Pass Broadcasting and Rogue Credit Union salutes Tony Mendez, the starting shortstop for the Hidden Valley Mustangs. Now, that's an accomplishment for a 14-year-old freshman, but Tony has the training. Dad was a T-ball coach, and Tony had older brothers to compete with when she was four. According to her coach, Tony is hitting over 400, leads the team in stolen bases without being caught, and her first career home run happened to be a grand slam. Her fielding percentage is over 900. Tony's coach praises her athleticism, but says also the way she carries herself as a student athlete and says she has the composure of a seasoned veteran. Long-term plans are to play collegiate softball, but as a freshman, other lifelong plans have yet to materialize. Donnie credits her father and many other coaches for her athletic success. This week, Grants Pass Broadcasting and the Rogue Credit Union recognizes our Athlete of the Week, Tony Mendez from Hidden Valley High School.
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Yukon from the Biebs on the Music Leader KLDR as we head into the Back in the Day Cafe so we can throw it back to the 90s and early 2000s as we do each weekday from noon to 1. From Louis Capaldi, this is Someone You Loved. Oh.

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3: The Back in the Day Cafe is brought to you by Southern Oregon Sanitation, reminding you to reduce, reuse, and then recycle. 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

0: Usher and Burn. 98.3 KLDR, the music leader. You are in the Back in the Day Cafe. Sarah Michelle Gellar and Freddie Prinze Jr. are selling their family home. They've spent 13 years in this beautiful house. $10 million. 7,318 square feet. It's got 5 bedrooms and 6 bathrooms. I love that these two are still together. They met back in 2002 when I was a senior in high school on the set of I Know What You Did Last Summer. They've got 2 kids together. This home was built in 2006. It's a very Hamptons-inspired home. When they bought it in 2013 for $6.1 million, they are now selling it for $10 million. I'm not sure where they're headed next, but man, this house is beautiful.
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Right Said Fred. That's I'm Too Sexy on the Music Leader KLDR. I think we'll be able to start soaking some of this up this weekend after this weird week of weather. It's Sheryl Crow on the Music Leader.

0: Telephone from Lady Gaga and Beyonce on 98.3 KLDR, the music leader. Doritos are celebrating America's 250th birthday by creating a new flavor of chip, the Ultimate Garlic Parm. It's a new limited edition chip flavor that is supposed to be landing at grocery stores nationwide. I will say I have a friend of mine that lives down in Arizona, and she actually found these at one of her stores. And when she got into the car, she couldn't wait until she got home. And so she opened a bag right in her vehicle and proceeded to get out of the car, go back inside, and buy more bags. Apparently, they are that good. I have not seen these in stores yet, but I will be on the lookout this weekend.
1: Oh, there's nothing like the hits. Enrique's this week taking you all the way to number one. Is Selena Gomez going to be in an X-rated movie?
2: Oh!
1: We're going to find out. Whoa! How about the prenuptial agreement? Did we get our eyes on that? Could it end up in D's sleeve? Oh, yes. Stay here. Rick D's taking you this week all the way to number one.
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0: Hot Chili Peppers, 98.3 KLDR, the music leader. It only seemed appropriate that we play a song that has roller coaster in the title because a bunch of kids were on a field trip in Galveston, Texas. They were at an amusement park, and 8 students had to be rescued after they got stuck on the Iron Shark roller coaster. And this is not your typical roller coaster. It has this 100-foot vertical lift. It is the tallest roller coaster at this specific amusement park. And I will say the blessing here is that the roller coaster got stuck in the position it was in, not on the other way down. So the actual cart had not crested the top and moved to the other side as it was going down. So these kids that are inside are actually in a decent position for being stuck for hours. They had to bring in firefighters who had to use their giant ladder truck and then have to remove the kids from their harness and then have them walk down the ladder. Thank goodness nobody got hurt, but the video's online. Woo!
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Gabby Barrett and Charlie Puth with I Hope on the Music Leader, where we celebrate love 425 with our friends at the Grants Pass Papa Murphy's. Hopefully you know the pizza of the day. Aaron will be giving a pizza away later on today.

0: nice to meet you from Miles Smith on 98.3 KLDR. There is a new reality competition called the Bedrock Challenge. It's a web series where stars from other reality shows are going to attempt to outlast one another by who can stay in bed the longest. They'll be winning $100,000. I would like to know why I did not have an opportunity to sign up, because I feel like I could win this thing. They're bringing in a cast from competitors of Survivor, The Traitors, Love Island USA, The Secret Lives of Mormon Wives, The Bachelorette, and Beast Games. And it really is just what you think. You have to stay in the bed. The last one to remain is the winner. First installment drops on Cozy Earth's YouTube channel on June 11th.
1: Oh, there's nothing like the hits. Enrique's this week taking you all the way to number one. Is Selena Gomez going to be in an X-rated movie?
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1: 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Stay here. Rick D's taking you this week all the way to number one.
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Drives I Just Might on 98.3 KLDR as we take a look at the extended forecast thanks to the Grants Pass Family YMCA. Highs near 65 this afternoon. Tonight, mostly cloudy, dropping down to 45 for the low. We do have a sunny weekend in store. In fact, partly sunny to start Saturday, but gradually becoming sunny in the afternoon with a high near 71. A little bit warmer on Sunday, highs near 76. And then warmer than that on Monday, we're looking at a high near 89. And if you look at next week's forecast, we should be seeing 80s and upper 70s all the way throughout next week. Sunset at 8:41, sunrise at 5:39. 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It's summertime, and the game is

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0: lose control on KLDR, the music leader. These students really just made this man's life complete. He's a World War II veteran, and he just got to attend his very first prom more than 80 years after he missed his own after he was called up to military service. This happened in Aurora, Illinois, where a group of students work with a independent village, a senior living community, and they help him out with like different technology. And they had gotten to know this man named Ray, who had told him he had never been to prom before. And they thought, you know what? Let's help him out with this. They put together a promposal with red, white, and blue balloons, American flags, and a poster that said 82 years late, but right on time. He accepted the invitation, and then the community stepped in to help. They got him involved by getting him a tuxedo and a haircut. They even had a vintage trolley take him to prom, where he danced all night long.
1: I wanted to find a career that was more than getting by and getting a paycheck. I was searching for purpose, for work that meant something. When my friend told me about River Grant's mission, I applied without hesitation. 6.5 years later, I can honestly say that this work has changed my life. I put my heart into what I do every single day, surrounded by people who care about making a difference in the IDD community that we serve. Together, we're not

0: encourage everybody to be part of our 45th anniversary book, the first book we've ever done.
1: Do I look forward to the summer with all of you? Absolutely.
0: Come out to Galice and have a good time listening to the music. 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Well, guess what? We've got lots of lodging accommodations. Come see us at the Galice Resort and make memories happen.
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0: The Weeknd, KLDR, the music leader on your Friday. Good afternoon, Aaron with you from the Bi-Mar studio. Looking into the birthday folder for today, May 29th. We have Becca Pearson turning 32 today. And the message says, to my dear wife, you are my best friend and the greatest blessing in my life. Not only did you say yes to me, but you said it on your birthday. 11 years married today and an eternity to go. I know you're not one for surprises, and I did promise I wouldn't do anything too crazy this year. But remember, this is me we're talking about. I love you. I cherish you. And you are the most amazing person I know. Love, Jared, Artemis, and Sophie. We also have Nicole Reeb celebrating today, turning 40 years old. We wish you a very happy birthday. Love your children, Emmy, Ellie, and Elliot, and your mom and brothers, Joey and Tommy, and Grandma Jean. Oh, yes. Have a wonderful birthday from all your friends here at KLDR as well. Submit a birthday shout-out for someone special in your life. 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

0: Taylor Swift, KLDR, the music leader, and getting the word out about the Youth Camp fundraiser indoor yard sale that's happening tomorrow. Starts at 8 in the morning, goes till 3 in the afternoon. This is at Faith Baptist Church, Grants Pass, 3405 Williams Highway. That's the address. 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

0: Justin Bieber, KLDR, the music leader, Aaron in the afternoon. Of course, Love at 425, that's coming up. 425, every weekday afternoon, we give you a chance to win that delicious Papa Murphy's pizza of your choice. Listen to Cassie in the morning and she'll give you a pizza or menu item of the day. And that's what I'm going to be asking you for. Love at 425. First person with that correct pizza or menu item of the day wins that delicious Papa Murphy's pizza right here.
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3: 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Aaron, along with you, Bruno Mars, with his latest hit right now, Risk It All.
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Hellgate Jet Boat Excursions. Oh, we have something you're going to love hearing about Monday, starting in the morning with Cassie. Mr. Know-It-All right here, the latest from Teddy

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1: Oh, there's nothing like the hits. Enriquez this week taking you all the way to number one. Is Selena Gomez going to be in an X-rated movie?
2: Oh!
1: We're going to find out. Whoa! How about the prenuptial agreement? Did we get our eyes on that? Could it end up in D's sleeve? Oh, yes. Stay here. Rick D's taking you this week all the way to number one.
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Your love, KLBR, the music leader. Oh, you need to listen Monday morning. Cassie Callis going to give you an incredible chance to get entered to win for something really fun. Here's Olivia Rodrigo, KLBR.

0: Miles Smith, KLDR, the music leader. Some good stargazing weather coming up. Weekend's looking very nice. Aaron here with you. And you know that paving project on 5th and downtown Grass Pass between H and Bridge wrapping up this late afternoon, evening, and the weekend? Yeah, smooth sailing is what I'm hearing. That'll be very nice.
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Of course, Steals and Deals, as hot as can be. They'll be replenished 8 a.m. Monday morning at KLDR.com.

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0: AM's KLDR, the music leader, Aaron in the afternoon here in the Bi-Mart studio. Oh, yes, love it. 425, it is almost here. Your chance to win this afternoon that Papa Murphy's pizza of your choice. 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
1: 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KLDR.

0: LDR, the music leader. Love at 425. You know that pizza or menu item of the day? Well, call me right now. Be the first person to call me, 479-9898. As long as you and the others you live with haven't won from us in the past 30 days. Let's head to that phone. KLDR, what is that menu item of the day?
1: Cinnamon wheel.
0: Cinnamon wheel, yes. Awesome. What's your name?
1: My name is Casey.
0: Did you say your name is Pete?
1: Casey.
0: Well, I have you down here for this delicious pizza of your choice. Thanks so much for having us.

0: Bomber on the Music Leader, KLBR, with this quick peek at the weather forecast brought to you by Caveman Heating and Air. They keep the climate feeling just right, whether it's your home or your business. Caveman Heating and Air. Tonight, they say, mostly cloudy skies, down into the upper 40s, partly sunny, gradually becoming sunny for tomorrow into the lower 70s. Sunday, very nice, sunny and 76, but then Monday, the first day of June, sunny and 89, maybe even 90. Yeah, right now with that breeze and the blue sky with the clouds out there, 76 outside KLDR.
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Sienna, Spyro, KLDR, the music leader, all the hits in one place. 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Zara.

0: host here on the Music Leader KLDR, Aaron Stone. Friday, getting into the weekend here in just a bit. Yes, Weird Al Yankovic tickets. Get in it to win it. Every time you hear a code word, text it into the Lifer line, and you'll be entered into that big drawing to see Weird Al when he comes to the Expo September 9th. Yes, a lot more hits there coming up here at KLDR.
1: 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This week, Grants Pass Broadcasting and Rogue Credit Union salutes Tony Mendez, the starting shortstop for the Hidden Valley Mustangs. Now, that's an accomplishment for a 14-year-old freshman, but Tony has the training. Dad was a T-ball coach, and Tony had older brothers to compete with when she was four. According to her coach, Tony is hitting over 400, leads the team in stolen bases without being caught, and her first career home run happened to be a grand slam. Her fielding percentage is over 900. Tony's coach praises her athleticism, but says also the way she carries herself as a student athlete, and says she has the composure of a seasoned veteran. Long-term plans are to play collegiate softball, but as a freshman, other lifelong plans have yet to materialize. Tony credits her father and many other coaches for her athletic success. This week, Grants Pass Broadcasting and the Rogue Credit Union recognizes our Athlete of the Week, Tony Mendez from Hidden Valley High School.

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